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If he stays away, old rocking chair will get me. 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

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You can help yourself, but don't take too much.

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Attacked at once from every side, with sticks and stones and cries and moans of voices from his

fellows who work hard to build up the family and so they can keep the family.

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Bloated on liberty, yours and mine. I ask eternal cost for the poor.